0: Goedenacht. Fijn dat je bij ons bent. Dit is OSR 920.
1: 1, 2, 3 o'clock, 4 o'clock, rock. 5, 6, 7 o'clock, 8 o'clock, rock. 9, 10, 11 o'clock, 12 o'clock, rock, we're gonna rock.

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I gotta make a phone call. Thank you. 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You know, let me see what's happening at the address for

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0: 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OSR 920.
1: Rumors spread around in that Texas town, about the shack outside the game. And you know what I'm talking about. 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They got a lot of nice girls. I'm racing.

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1: This song is reminds me of Scotland. It sounds like Scotland.

from the smell of stale perfume. And that cigarette you're smoking, I'll scare me half to death.